this is not the time or the place for brokenhearted. Cause this is the end of the rainbow, where no one can be too sad.

Absolut Top 2000er. Just something about you. Way I'm looking at you, whatever. Keep looking at me. 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